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2: A mostly sunny morning, the chance of a little bit of fog and a slight chance of a shower. Tops of 23 for Proserpine and the Pioneer Valley and 24 for Mackay and Ellie.
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0: And the list goes on, Marnie.
1: I know.
0: One great tribute is from Rod Stewart, and they actually recorded something together just before COVID. Have a listen.
2: There's nothing to protect us from the battle of the sexes.
0: Which we were just talking about.
1: Yeah.
2: You tell me, baby, how far, but I don't know.
0: I reckon they sounded a bit alike.
1: Well, I think, yes, I was about
0: to say.
1: Raspy
0: two, voices.
1: Yeah, two amazing and very unique voices. But yes, she has passed away at the age of 75 after being treated in hospital for an illness in Portugal. So, I mean, we did talk about this when she first went into hospital and she was put into an induced coma and then she was brought out. So reports were only just about a week or two ago that she was actually doing quite well. So, yes, her family have announced that they are absolutely heartbroken and she has passed away quite unexpectedly, they've said. So at the moment, they said, look, you know, that's all we're going to say, and so that, you know, they need their privacy to kind of, yeah, as you do at this time.
0: Rest in peace, Bonnie Tyler.
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0: Bad English on the way. 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And Michael Jackson. 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
11: I'm Britt Aylin. The CEO of Telstra has fronted the media for the first time since Wednesday's major outage issues. Vicky Brady was on holiday with her family when the network went down earlier this week. She says she rushed home as quickly as she could before issuing an apology on behalf of the telco.
12: We have let our customers and Australians down, and for that I am deeply sorry. I understand how much Australians rely on us to keep in touch, to work and stay safe.
11: New research has found racism to be rampant in our workplaces. The Australian Institute of Health and Safety says two-thirds of survey respondents reported experiencing or witnessing racism at work. And Chair Celia Antonovsky says employers need to do more to stamp it out.
13: When a worker is dealing with racism, it takes a toll on their mental health, their physical health and their career prospects. It often sends a ripple through their families and communities. We can't expect our people or our organisations to flourish when this is happening around them.
11: In overseas news, the US and Iran have launched further attacks, with America reporting hits on 90 military targets, mostly near the Strait of Hormuz. Iran says it's targeted US military assets in response, while President Donald Trump claims Tehran's already been in touch to talk about a fresh deal.
14: They called a little while ago. They want to make a deal so badly. I just don't know if they're worthy.
11: And an American police officer is facing criminal charges over the deaths of two police dogs after they were reportedly left inside a hot patrol car for 7 hours. The Salem County Sheriff's Office has shared a tribute to Rip and Boomer, praising their loyalty, service and dedication. To sport now, and Warriors stars Mitch Barnett and Kurt Capewell will sit out tonight's NRL match following Wednesday's bruising Origin decider, while the Tigers are set to welcome back Jerome Luai after he missed last week with a concussion. And France is the first team through to the World Cup semi-finals with a 2-0 win over Morocco. Kylian Mbappe opened the scoring with a goal in the 60th minute. The side now set to face the winner of tomorrow's clash between Spain and Belgium.

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1: A mostly sunny morning, the chance of a little bit of fog and a slight chance of a shower. Tops of 23 for Proserpine and the Pioneer Valley and 24 for Mackay and Airlie.
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0: On your Feel Good Work Day, this is Paul Campion. Well, after State of Origin 3, the decider at Suncorp Stadium on Wednesday night, there's a lot to talk about, and you can catch it all tomorrow morning from 8. Matty Johns, Morning Glory on your Feel Good Weekend.
1: I failed as a footballer. 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I'm Alan Tekkers, and this is the Failed Footballer Podcast. 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
3: G'day, Mackay. 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

0: On your Feel Good Workday, this is Paul Campy and my good friend Marnie joins us.
1: Who's had a tumble on stage this week? But first of all, we've had Harry Styles with his fly down. Now we've got Slash from the Gunners taking a bit of a tumble on stage in Paris. So he was darting across the stage. Slash is 60, by the way, so he's still got it. He's got his guitar in hand. I'll just explain because we're going to play the audio because you can't really hear much. But he's kind of, what he's doing is he's sidestepping and he's spinning and he's going on in the middle of the stage. The next minute he trips himself up, poor fella. So here he is.
0: Yes. There he goes. Oh, you know what? Great role, Slash.
1: He gets straight back up, yeah. So that's going viral today too, Slash taking a bit of a tumble in Paris. So, but if you're going to take a tumble, you do it that way, right? It's kind of like, oh, it's part of what I'm doing and I'm back up and I'm into it.
0: He rolled with the guitar still in hand, exactly, Marnie. Slash, exactly. Crash and dash.
1: That's pretty much it. I know. And very quickly before we wrap things up, we spoke yesterday about singer Emma Tomlinson, who did our national anthem at the State of Origin. So she has spoken out. There's always drama. And then they have to come and speak to the press about, their performance.
0: Well, here
1: she is. This is becoming a thing.

0: So it's all out of sync.
1: It's out of sync, yeah.
0: Something like that.
1: And, you know, anyway, we talked about it yesterday, saying that people were talking about it. And, yeah, poor look. It's the worst gig in the world. You don't want it to be singing the national anthem in any stadium. But she said what's happened is the backing track appeared to momentarily drop out just before she started singing, which then ended up with the whole thing being out of whack. And it was, yes, a technical stuff up. But, yeah, I agree with you when you said yesterday they should come out, you know, and just do it on
0: their own. Thing. Yeah. Stop with the backing track. It's from 1940, okay, pre-World War II. And you got to sing along to it. Look what happened to Robbie Mortimer.
1: I know.
0: It's a shocker.
1: So, yeah,
0: stop with the rot.
1: That's what's happened. Poor thing. And, yeah, so you're right. Yeah, the music needs to go.
0: On your feel-good work day.
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11: Hi, I'm Britt Aylin. Telstra says it's been assisting police in South Australia as they investigate whether there's a link between Wednesday's major network issues and the death of a person in regional SA. CFO Michael Ackland explaining that they haven't found any record of a failed 000 call from anyone at the relevant address.
12: We've also confirmed there were no active outages affecting the local area at the time, and our records show good mobile signal strength at that location. So we will continue to work closely with South Australian authorities, providing information that may assist them, and our thoughts remain with the person's family.
11: It comes as telco boss Vicky Brady's apologised for the outage, saying that Telstra takes full responsibility for what happened. Pauline Hanson's hit out at the federal opposition leader, insisting she's not the enemy. Angus Taylor used a speech to warn of an eternity of pain if One Nation ever got into government. But the party head says he's fighting the wrong fight.
13: The people of Australia are crying out for change. Listen to the people, Angus, and work with me. Stop denigrating One Nation and work together.
11: The Ebola outbreak in the Democratic Republic of the Congo has now seen 600 deaths from nearly 1,800 confirmed cases, according to updated data from the World Health Organization. The African CDC says it's the fastest growing outbreak they've ever seen, with the number of cases estimated to double every 4 weeks. And while petrol prices may have eased, it looks like another global crisis, the high price of coffee, will be with us for some time yet. Industry experts, including Giuseppe Lavazza from the famous coffee family, believe it'll be at least 2 years before supply picks up enough to bring prices down. To sport now, and West Tigers take on the Warriors in tonight's NRL action. It comes as co-captain Jerome Luai has been granted an early release from his contract, freeing up salary cap space. And in the AFL, Jaden Laverde is set to make his return for the Giants for their clash with the Cats on Saturday. The key defender has been out for the last 2 weeks with a hamstring injury. That's the latest in news and sport.
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16: A mostly sunny morning, the chance of a little bit of fog and a slight chance of a shower. Tops of 23 for Proserpine and the Pioneer Valley and 24 for Mackay and Airlie.
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0: Paul Campion heading into your feel-good weekend. 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

I'm Phoebe Humphrey from Your News Now, and these are your news headlines. Indian Prime Minister Narendra Modi's visit to Melbourne has been met with both pageantry and protest. The Home Affairs Minister says he'll do nothing to help a group of suspected ISIS fighters come home from Iraq. Iran claims at least 14 people have been killed by US strikes. And tributes are flowing for Bonnie Tyler, who has died at the age of 75. Get your news when you want it. 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

0: And the list goes on, Marnie.
1: I know.
0: One great tribute is from Rod Stewart, and they actually recorded something together just before COVID. Have a listen.
2: There's nothing to protect us from the battle of the sexes.
0: Which we were just talking about.
2: Yeah. You tell me, baby, how far, but I don't know.
0: I reckon they sounded a bit like...
1: Well, I think, yes, I was about to say...
0: His raspy voices.
1: Yeah, two amazing and very unique voices. But yes, she has passed away at the age of 75 after being treated in hospital for an illness in Portugal. So, I mean, we did talk about this when she first went into hospital and she was put into an induced coma and then she was brought out. So reports were only just about a week or two ago that she was actually doing quite well. So, yes, her family have announced that they are absolutely heartbroken and she has passed away quite unexpectedly, they've said. So at the moment, they said, look, you know, that's all we're going to say, and so that, you know, they need their privacy to kind of, yeah, as you do at this time.
0: Rest in peace, Bonnie Tyler.
3: 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Glencore, proudly supporting Queensland communities.
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7: Hello, I'm Fee Papel. The head of Telstra has apologised for this week's nationwide outage that impacted millions of Australians. Vicky Brady arrived back in the country this morning after cutting her holiday short. The CEO says they've let Australians down.
8: And for that, I am deeply sorry. I understand how much Australians rely on us to keep in touch, to work and stay safe. I also understand the broader impact on the community when services go down, from things like payments to transport.
7: Angus Taylor isn't a fan of Pauline Hanson, the opposition leader warning of an eternity of pain if One Nation wins government. He says the party won't fix Australia's problems and would only make things worse. More cases of the H5 strain of the bird flu have been detected, one in South Australia, the other one in WA. Agriculture Minister says it's the first time a native bird has died from the deadly strain.
9: Our scientists are undertaking further work to establish the potential pathway that resulted in the Australian seabird's infection.
7: Police in New South Wales say they've infiltrated and dismantled a criminal network responsible for importing and distributing specialised electronic devices for use in illegal activities. Detectives from the Organised Crime Squad have reportedly intercepted close to 100 devices linked to the network over the past month. And riot police have been called to break up crowds in the streets of London after France knocked out Morocco from the World Cup. Rowdy fans set off fireworks, with one person reportedly being treated for injuries. In sport, Nathan Buckley has turned down Essendon's offer to be part of the selection process for the vacant head coaching role. It's believed the Geelong assistant is continuing to chase the inaugural role of Tassie's senior coach. Bulldogs centre Bronson Cherry will leave the club at the end of the year to join the Storm after signing a 3-year deal. And round 19 of the NRL kicks off tonight with the West's Tigers up against the Warriors. That's the latest in news.

0: 28. At Glencore, they're proud to responsibly source the commodities that advance everyday life while positively contributing to our local communities and economy.
1: A bit of a little cloud around this afternoon, getting down to a cool 13 overnight, then a sunny one tomorrow, 23 degrees. Fog then sunny on Sunday with a top of 24. Too nice to go back to work on Monday. Fog then sunny, 24 degrees. Andrew's back here on MacArthur with Sunday's 4MK. Monday from 5 o'clock after 7, he plays Beat the Meat thanks to our great friends at Parkside Butchers at the Parkside Plaza. Good luck.
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0: 1026 4MK is better music and more of it. And we're launching into another hour of great songs

0: Awesome. ABBA on our Feel Good Work Day for Favourite Day Friday. Got me on the hands-free. Jonesy, what are you up to?
1: Oh, not much. Just finished work for today, so about to go and have some eating and have a nanny nap.
0: Yeah, great idea. Bloody hell, what time did you start?
1: Oh, I started at 4 this morning.
0: Ooh, early one. What about the weekend, mate? Any plans?
1: I've got Saturday off, working Sunday.
0: Well, you enjoy tomorrow off, mate, and thanks so much for the call. That is a very early start if you're at work by 4 o'clock. I have a super group for you in the next few minutes. Jeff Lynn, Tom Petty, Roy Orbison, Bob Dylan, George Harrison. Do you know the band I'm going to play next? Here on the Feel Good Work Day.
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4: 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Amanda Keller, you legend. 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

0: The Dream Academy here on the Feel Good Work Day. Just having a gas bag with Tony, who's broken for a late lunch. What have you got, mate? Make me jealous.
1: I've got a homemade hamburger on a homemade English muffin.
0: Oh, what?
1: With bacon and bacon and cheese on it.
0: You make your own muffins as well?
1: Yeah.
0: Oh, Tony. Far out. Well, I'm not going to be surprised if I see you on MasterChef next year.
1: No, you will not see me on MasterChef. I couldn't tolerate that COVID crap.
0: Mate, I now I'm hungry for a homemade hamburger. Thank you.
1: No dramas at all. Easy done.
0: Have a great rest of your Friday, mate. AC/DC. We're getting stuck into a little bit of rock next year on the Feel Good Work Day. Surprisingly, this was, and probably still is, a very popular song at funerals. Next.
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0: great music to figure out what bands and favourite artists you want to hear on the Feel Good Workday. I've settled on my first two up this afternoon to be with Tina Turner. And you'll never get to me. Also Cheap Trick. And Stacks More, but I'll keep those a secret. You're going to have to be listening after 2 o'clock in the newsroom next.
1: 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Fight the breakup. '60s and '70s tracks that stand the test of time. Gonna have fun in the city. Arms to the left, jokers to the right. Here I am, stuck in the middle with you. 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
6: Hello, I'm Fee Papel. Former veteran broadcaster Darren Hinch has passed away. The 82-year-old spent years on the airwaves and went to prison three times for contempt of court after breaching court suppression orders. The human headline battled liver cancer in his later years and died in his sleep overnight. Telstra has rejected calls for broader compensation payments for those impacted by this week's outage. Millions of customers were affected, including businesses unable to accept payments. Telstra CFO Michael Ackland says they will assess compensation on a case-by-case basis.
7: Well, you ring up and you make customers would make a complaint. Our staff are ready to deal with those. They would talk about the impact that it had on them, and then there would be our normal BAU process for compensation.
6: The deadly strain of the bird flu has been detected for the first time in an Australian bird found in South Australia. Federal Agriculture Minister Julie Collins says experts are continuing to meet to discuss what to do next.
8: This is a coastal seabird that has an overlapping coastal range with migratory seabirds that have previously tested positive for H5.
6: Victorian detectives searching for a missing teen have found human remains. The 13-year-old girl, last seen nearly a week ago in the state's west, her death is being treated as suspicious. And the prime energy drink made famous by YouTuber Logan Paul has fallen into administration. The Aussie arm owing millions in debt only 2 years after raking in $14 million in revenue at its prime. In sport, Richmond is hoping to disrupt the D's during Sunday's clash at the MCG. The side has won just two games this season, but coach Adam Uzay says they hope to spoil the party.
9: They're playing good footy at the G, so that's our home ground. We can't wait to get across there on Sunday and,
2: and make it really tough for them. So

0: This time of the year, like I said, we know what's coming. They're in really good form and, yeah, great opportunity for our young side.
1: Round 19 of the NRL kicks off tonight with the West's Tigers hosting the Warriors. Both sides welcome back their skippers for the clash, with Jerome Luai back on deck for the Tigers after missing last week with concussion, while the Warriors will be boosted by the return of James Fisher-Harris from injury. And France is the first team through to the World Cup semi-finals after beating Morocco 2-0 this morning. That's the latest in news.

0: 8. 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
1: Cloud around this afternoon, getting down to a cool 13 overnight, then a sunny one tomorrow, 23 degrees. Fog then sunny on Sunday with a top of 24. Too nice to go back to work on Monday. Fog then sunny, 24 degrees. Andrew's back here on Mackay with Sunday's 4MK. Monday from 5 o'clock after 7, he plays Beat the Meat thanks to our great friends at Parkside Butchers at the Parkside Plaza. Good luck.
2: Check 1, 2. We know you love variety, and we also know that two is better than one. So we've dug deep in the music library and found two from your favourite artists, including some you haven't heard in ages. This is the Two Ups at Two, 4MK.

Cheers to those moments in music you just have to crank up. Do you believe in life after love? 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

been granted permission from the gaming authorities to play 2UP every day. Or should that be 2UPs? Come in, Spinner. It's the 2UPs at 2. 4MK.

0: Clapper was that for a two-up. A Split Ends just then, One Step Ahead, of course. They were the Kiwi band before some of them coming over to Australia and forming A Crowded House, which I had before. It's a feel-good work day. Love my two-ups. Having a chat with Arthur, who's packed his bags and you're jumping on a flight and you're headed to Townsville. What are you doing there, mate?
1: I'm going to VA.
0: Hey! Do you go for anyone in particular?
1: Ford.
0: Yeah, righto. Okay.
1: Yeah, I don't mind Thomas Randall, actually. He's pretty good.
0: Righto. Well, have a great weekend, mate, and yeah, go Ford. Well, there's no Holdens anymore, so I can say that. That's not funny, Arthur.
1: I know. It's taking it all the fun away.
0: Well, have a top weekend, mate.
1: You too.
0: Traditional rivalry, Holden and Ford. My first ever car was a WB Holden Ute. My second car, which was the love of my life, was a V8 one-tonner HQ Premier front end. Oh, I know I sound like a real car head, don't I? But I absolutely loved it. I also love playing you two-ups this afternoon. Do you know any tricks? Because I've got two cheap ones for you next.
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0: You're on the Feel Good Workday. It's me, Karina, having a chat with Josh, who loved that tour. Paul Simon late in the evening, hardly ever get to play that. And of course, when he was with Simon and Garfunkel as a band, The Sound of Silence. Glad you're loving our two ups this afternoon. Thanks for letting me know. And you said you're back for a few days. You go away a fair bit. What are you up to then?
1: Mate, just running errands, buddy. Hey, yeah, I only get home for 3 days each fortnight, so yeah, it's just
0: busy
1: stuff done. Yeah, mate. Hard to take a heap of stuff around to the men's shed. So they can hook in.
0: Yeah, absolutely.
1: Well, they got a heap of tools now, so.
0: That's unreal, mate. The men's sheds, they do such a great job. Blokes just to be able to hang out, build stuff together. And they often do stuff for charities and for schools and things like that, as well as, you know, a chance for men to hang out. Good on you, Josh. Well, thanks for letting me know you loved our two ups this afternoon. And enjoy your 3 days off. In the next few minutes, I've got to organise another two up, hopefully that you like.
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You won't hear Soft Cell or The Romantics here because they're one-hit wonders. We're playing two songs from the same artist. This is the Two Ups at Two, 4MK.

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It's fair to say we can't do two push-ups or two sit-ups. So we'll play two songs from the one artist instead. This is the Two Ups at Two, 4MK.

0: That was week one, and they've got another week to go, which is why we see them come and visit us, because it's the best time of the year. We've got the beautiful weather. So welcome if you're here on school holidays or just visiting. Kate Bush. And remember Carl Douglas? Everybody was kung fu fighting. What about kung fu fighting? You can take the Feel Good Workday anywhere, anytime on the iHeart app. But first, we've got to head into the newsroom.
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2: Hello, I'm Fee Papel. Darren Hinch posted on social media in the final hours before his death overnight, the 82-year-old sharing a photo of his brother on Facebook yesterday afternoon. Known for his catchphrase, "That's life," the veteran broadcaster had been battling an aggressive form of liver cancer. The Federal Communications Minister is vowing to hold Telstra to account off the back of this week's mass outage. More than 600 people were unable to contact emergency services during the outage, with welfare checks now complete and no adverse outcomes reported. Annika Wells says Telstra needs to face the music.
3: Telstra has a lot of questions to answer. We need to get to the bottom of what happened. We need to understand how to prevent it from happening again.
2: The deadly strain of the bird flu has been detected for the first time in an Australian bird found in South Australia. But the Federal Agricultural Minister says there's been no widespread deaths. The Northern Territory Children's Commissioner is not happy with the government over changes to child protection laws. Charlene Musk has quit, saying she can't continue in the role that doesn't protect Indigenous children. She says the Territory government sidelined her by going ahead with amendments that are opposed by legal advocates, human rights and First Nations groups. And Volkswagen says it's planning to cut the number of models on offer in a bid to reduce the costs. The German carmaker says it's part of a plan to better compete with Chinese companies. In sport, West Coast has signed Elijah Hewitt for another 4 years. The 22-year-old turning down offers from rival clubs to commit to the Eagles. Round 18 of the AFL continues tonight with Collingwood and North Melbourne at Marvel. And in NRL, round 19 kicks off tonight with the West's Tigers up against the Warriors. Stars Mitch Barnett and Kirk Capewell sitting out the game after Wednesday night's Origin decider, with the Tigers set to welcome back Jerome Luai from concussion. That's the latest in news and sport.
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1: Cloud around this afternoon, getting down to a cool 13 overnight, then a sunny one tomorrow, 23 degrees. Fog then sunny on Sunday with a top of 24. Too nice to go back to work on Monday. Fog then sunny, 24 degrees. Andrew's back here on MacArthur with Sunday's 4MK. Monday from 5 o'clock after 7, he plays Beat the Meat thanks to our great friends at Parkside Butchers at the Parkside Plaza. Good luck.
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McCartney with Sunday's 4MK, Karina with you this afternoon. And if you're still looking for something to do tonight, how about this? Rick Romeo with Mackay's very own Sammy Mitchell, A Night in Vegas with Atori, The Entertainers. They're doing My Way, New York, New York, Sway, lots of stuff. Dean Martin, Sammy Davis Jr., Aretha Franklin, Adele, Michael Bublé. Obviously, Frank Sinatra, already mentioned a few of his songs, and Tom Jones. It's an evening of timeless hits and dancing as well. Northern Beaches Bowls Club Mackay from 8 o'clock tonight. If you're still looking for something to do, grab those tickets. I believe there are still a handful left. And what a night spending it in Vegas with some of the best of the best. Mackay the Wit Sundays 4MK. Andrew's back from 5 on Monday.

0: before that, I had Kate Bush's Running Up That Hill. Happens to be Jane's favourite artist, Kate Bush. I'm so glad I could get that on for you. You said it was great, though, because you're busy at home, whipping around and doing jobs. What are you up to?
1: I'm cooking a curry at the moment, actually. I'm like a beef and veggie.
0: Oh, yum. And it is curry weather, isn't it, Jane? Well, thanks so much for the call. I'll try and sneak on more Kate Bush for you next week here on the Feel Good Work Day. No offence to Gloria, who I just played. I've grabbed In Excess, their Listen Like Thieves album. I'm going to side number one, track number one in minutes.
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0: Hey, it's Erin Roan from iHeart's Your News Now with your news headlines. Tributes are pouring in for the human headline, Darren Hinch, following his death at the age of 82. Telstra are facing millions in fines following that mass outage that left hundreds unable to connect to 000 this week. Bird flu found in an Australian seabird for the first time, and an Aussie swim star withdraws from the Comm Games. Get your news now when you want it. 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

0: Toto Rosanna here on the Feel Good Work Day, and Gary's given me a buzz. Has discovered us on the iHeart app, mate. 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
1: I have. It's been awesome.
0: 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Have a great weekend.
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0: 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Supertramp fans, I've got one of their big songs for you next.
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Oh, and just like that, our feel-good work day together is done for Favourite Day Friday. Amanda and Jonesy are back next week, the Jonesy and Amanda Show, and they've got plenty on it. Emma Gillespie's going to join them for the download. Football turn actor turn director turn author Matt Nable, he's got a new book out as well. The Friday Feels return. This time they're going to have the amazing talent of Alex Lloyd in the studio. Tin Hat Tuesday, TikTok Tucker, the pub test, you name it, he's back. And all next week, Jonesy and Amanda are giving away $250 fuel vouchers as well. Shane's done a great job filling in for Jonesy and Amanda for the last couple of weeks. He's got some great music lined up for you. Michael Jackson.

0: you too. All up to 4 o'clock this afternoon. Have a wonderful weekend, and I'll catch you Monday for the Feel Good Workday.
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6: Hello, I'm Fee Papel. Tributes are coming in following the death of veteran broadcaster Darren Hinch. The 82-year-old passed away overnight from an aggressive form of liver cancer. Federal Communications Minister Annika Wells says he will be missed.
7: To me, he's known best as a journalist, a renowned journalist. He was an author, lately a federal senator. I think he will be remembered as an icon of the media. I think that's fair to say, and by all those fondly whom he fought and advocated for.
6: Growing concerns over the impact the bird flu is having in Australia, with the deadly H5 strain detected in a native seabird for the first time. Previous cases involved migratory birds from the sub-Antarctic region, but the latest was a local bird in South Australia. It takes the total number of detections to 12. Charlie Kirk's family want evidence against the man accused of killing him released publicly. The 31-year-old political activist was shot dead while giving a speech in the US in September last year. His wife and parents are concerned not making all the information public could lead to conspiracy theories. And it seems Meghan Markle has had a change of heart about joining Harry in the UK. After scrapping travel plans last week over the lack of police protection, the Duchess is believed to be heading to London with Prince Archie and Princess Lilibet for the first time in 4 years. In sport, West Coast has signed Elijah Hewitt to another 4 years. The 22-year-old turning down offers from rival clubs to stay with the Eagles. Round 18 continues tonight with Collingwood and North Melbourne at Marvel Stadium. While in the NRL, round 19 kicks off tonight with the West Tigers hosting the Warriors. Both sides welcome back their skippers for the clash, with Jerome Luai back on deck for the Tigers after missing last week with concussion, while the Warriors will be boosted by the return of James Fisher-Harris from injury. That's the latest in news and sport.
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10: Could be a little cloud around this afternoon, getting down to a cool 13 overnight, then a sunny one tomorrow, 23 degrees. Fog then sunny on Sunday with a top of 24. Too nice to go back to work on Monday. Fog then sunny, 24 degrees. Andrew's back here on Mackay the Whitsundays 4MK. Monday from 5 o'clock after 7, he plays Beat the Meat thanks to our great friends at Parkside Butchers at the Parkside Plaza. Good luck.
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0: Good afternoon. Shane Bryan with you, filling in for Jonesy and Amanda back on Monday. Now, how do you release a brand new album when you're one of the biggest bands in rock history, if not the biggest? Well, apparently, you take over the London skyline. It was in the stars. Mick Jagger, Ronnie Wood, they hosted an exclusive launch party this week. There was a star-studded guest list, including Daniel Craig, Rachel Weisz, Sam Fender, Sacha Baron Cohen, John McEnroe, and Sex Pistols bass player Glenn Matlock. But there were other stars involved. The real show was outside. 500 drones lit up the skies above London. They created or recreated the iconic Rolling Stones tongue logo and also the artwork from the new album. Surprises didn't stop there, though. The guests were then treated with an intimate live performance from Mick Jagger and Ronnie Wood. They played the new track Ringing Hollow in front of the celebrity crowd. Now, more than six decades into their career, I can't believe how they're still finding ways to make headlines, right? Most bands celebrate the new album with a listening party. The Rolling Stones, well, they celebrated by giving London a big old tongue licking, didn't they? Well, don't forget, on Sunday night, you can listen to a big special put on by Jason Staveley right here, 6 p.m. It's the Rolling Stones special to celebrate their brand new album, Foreign Tongues. We've got better music, more of it for the drive home, coming right up.
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0: Good afternoon, Shane Bryan with you, filling in for Jones and Amanda. Back on Monday. Now, sadly, Australia has lost one of its most recognisable and controversial media voices, veteran broadcaster, journalist, former senator and self-proclaimed human headline Darren Hinch has died at the age of 82. Now, reports have just said that he has passed away peacefully at home after a series of ongoing health battles. For more than four decades, he was impossible to ignore. Didn't matter whether it was radio or television or newspaper or later on in politics. He built a reputation for being fearless, outspoken and often controversial. Was not afraid to challenge authority, break the rules, tackle stories that others definitely wouldn't touch. And away from broadcasting, he survived some incredible personal challenges as well. Underwent a life-saving liver transplant in 2011 after being diagnosed with terminal cancer, and then continued working despite the incredible health setbacks that he had in later years. He even entered federal politics, serving as a Victorian senator after founding Darren Hinch's Justice Party. So love him or loathe him, Darren Hinch left a mark on Australian media that few others could really match, that's for sure. Broadcaster, campaigner, headline maker, senator, Darren Hinch was just 82 when he passed away. And as he famously signed off for many years, that's life. We've got better music, more of it, coming right up for the drive home.
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0: Shane Bryan with you, filling in for Jonesy and Amanda back on Monday. Coming up next hour, we remember Bonnie Tyler, the incredible musician, passed away at the age of 75 overnight. And Neil the Seal, Australia's favourite seal, has headed back to sea. We'll find out where he's heading next. That's coming up next hour. Right now, though, time for news.
1: Over more than six decades, the Rolling Stones continue to prove themselves as the greatest rock and roll band on earth. Now comes their 25th studio album, Foreign Tongues, already hailed as one of their very best.
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6: I failed as a footballer. The England Academy's rejected me. 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I'm Alan Tekkers, and this is the Failed Footballer Podcast. 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I'm Alan Tekkers, and this is the Failed Footballer Podcast. 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
4: Hi, I'm Fee Papel. One of Australia's most well-known and controversial broadcasters, Darren Hinch, has passed away overnight. The 82-year-old, known for his unique style and unabashed opinions, most notably his fight to expose sex offenders despite their names being protected by the courts. Former Seven News director Peter Meakin telling the ABC Darren was a very genuine person.
5: He was hardworking, he was honest. There was no pretense about Darren. He was in boots and all. People knew where he stood. He wasn't mealy-mouthed. He was never mealy-mouthed.
4: There's still no evidence the deadly bird flu has spread, causing mass mortality among wildlife, despite it being found in a native Australian bird for the first time. Previous confirmed cases have all involved migratory birds from the sub-Antarctic region. Some social media companies are being criticised for not appearing before Australia's Anti-Semitism Royal Commission. While Meta, TikTok and YouTube have fronted the commission, Elon Musk's X has refused to take part. Lawyer Richard Lancaster saying the platform shows a shocking disrespect for the millions of Australians who use it. And Australia has lodged a formal complaint with the US over Trump's slavery tariff. The US set to go ahead with the 12.5% levy on imports, saying Australia isn't doing enough to stop forced labour imports. The federal government saying there's no evidence for the move. In sport, in AFL, round 18 continues tonight with North Melbourne and Collingwood clashing at Marvel. The Roos playing again just 5 days after their loss to Port Adelaide, chasing a finals wildcard position. The Pies are expected to regain veteran Scott Pendlebury from a calf injury, but will be without defender Isaac Quaynor due to an ankle injury. And in NRL, the West's Tigers are keen to get their run to finals back on track when they clash with the Warriors tonight. The side has struggled over the past few months with a shock loss to the Dragons last weekend. That's the latest in news and sport.
6: G'day Mackay, Sam from Harvey Norman here. Tired of traffic jams? 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
8: Could be a little cloud around this afternoon, getting down to a cool 13 overnight, then a sunny one tomorrow, 23 degrees. Fog then sunny on Sunday with a top of 24. Too nice to go back to work on Monday. Fog then sunny, 24 degrees. Andrew's back here on Mackay the Whitsundays 4MK. Monday from 5 o'clock after 7, he plays Beat the Meat thanks to our great friends at Parkside Butchers at the Parkside Plaza. Good luck.
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7: 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And we're launching into another hour of great songs

Good afternoon, Shane Bryan with you, filling in for Jonesy and Amanda. They'll be back on Monday. Now, the world has reunited to remember Bonnie Tyler following her passing at the age of 75.

0: who she inspired have got together to pay tribute to Bonnie Tyler. One of those is Susie Quattro, who actually worked with her throughout the years. This is what Susie Quattro had to say.
1: We were friends for a long time now. Our careers ran in tandem. I believe she even did the Wild One in her set for a while. We're both Geminis. Big talent. You're going to be missed, Bonnie. You're going to be missed.
0: Bonnie passed away in hospital in Portugal after complications from an illness for which she'd been receiving treatment. I caught up with one of her many guitarists throughout the years. His name was Randall Waller. He was also the guitarist for Shania Twain, and he fondly remembered one night in Moscow when Bonnie had consumed a few too many, and when he got back to the hotel, well, I'll let him tell you.
2: I have a photograph of her in the presidential suite at the Moscow Hotel, right beside Red Square, where she's writes on the wall, totally pissed as a fart, as a total eclipse of the heart.
0: She was a funny, funny lady, but also had time for everyone that she came in contact with. So, Bonnie Tyler, you will be well and truly missed, that's for sure. We've got Betty Music, more of it for the drive home, coming right up.
3: G'day, Mackay. Sam from Harvey Norman here. Still rocking that old phone with a battery that gives up faster than you on a Monday morning? Time for an upgrade at Harvey Norman Mackay. 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

0: Good afternoon. Shane Bryan with you, filling in for Jonesy and Amanda. I have been for the last couple of weeks. And as I'm nearing the end, I'm just about to hand the torch over back to them for next week onwards. I'm also sad to say that Neil the Seal has headed back to sea as well. We've just said farewell to our very unlikely celebrity. So after 2 months of napping and scratching and blocking traffic and flattening bollards and generally causing chaos around Tasmania, he's headed back out to the ocean, and wildlife experts have actually said that he slipped into the water overnight, which is what he does. He just comes along, makes a mess, and then leaves again. And, of course, he wasn't trying to become famous. He was doing everything that is normal for an elephant seal. And didn't we love him? He became a global phenomenon. His antics were picked up by media right around the world. He attracted more than 1 million social media followers, inspired merchandise, memes, fan pages, drew hundreds of visitors a day trying to catch a glimpse of Tasmania's most famous beach bum. And now, while the wildlife experts have said that he could be spending the next few months feeding offshore, chasing fish and squid in the ocean, there's every chance that he will be back. He was actually born on the Tasman Peninsula in 2020, and he returns to the region twice a year ever since. So might be time to plan a little trip for the next time he heads back on shore. So it might be goodbye for now, Neil, but hopefully you'll be back soon. We've got better music, more of it, coming right up for the drive home.
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4: Well, now, everybody's gonna get a pie at Bushman's. Everybody's gonna get a loaf or two. 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Cream buns, cakes, and sangin'.

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1: Hi, I'm Sally Pearson. Swimming champion Kayleigh McEwen has been forced to medically withdraw from the Glasgow Commonwealth Games with glandular fever. The Olympic backstroke star says she's gutted but admits she's barely been able to get out of bed. An all-Czech women's final has been set up at Wimbledon. Karolina Mukova will take on Linda Noskova on Sunday, while Aussie Storm Hunter went down in her mixed doubles final. And in basketball, the Opals have completed a series clean sweep on home soil, taking down China 84-82 in Game 2.
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0: Well, that is it for me. Of course, Jonesy and Amanda will be back on Monday. But if you want to catch me every night, Monday to Thursday, I'm going to be on the 80s at 8. And don't forget this weekend to celebrate the launch of Rolling Stones' brand new album, Foreign Tongues. Jason Stavely is going to be presenting a special 6 o'clock on Monday night right here. So make sure you mark that one in your diaries and don't miss it. Gotta love the Rolling Stones. Well, that's it for me. Thanks for keeping me company. Have a fantastic weekend.
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10: Hello, I'm Faye Papel. Tributes continue for Derryn Hinch following his death overnight. The journalist, commentator and politician died in his sleep at home aged 82. Longtime friend Eddie Maguire honouring him as one of the greatest journalists of our time.
11: He was a pioneering journalist. He understood the medium so well. You know, he started off as a newspaper man. He was at some of the biggest events in the late 60s and civil rights in the United States right the way through too. So it still comes as a shock.
10: While the Telstra outage is over, the trouble for the telco continues. Adam Suckling from the Australian Communications and Media Authority says it's now time for Telstra to face the music. He says ACMA is investigating the outage.

0: Merchant says the telco is looking at a possible penalty of up to $30 million.
1: We're investigating into whether Telstra has complied with its legal and regulatory obligations under the law, including a range of new measures that the government introduced to beef up the 000 system.
0: A Victorian tourist attraction has been shut down after a workplace accident this morning. A man in his 20s had been cleaning a sewer pit at the 12 Apostles when his hand was severed by blades in the pipe. WorkSafe is investigating. And Australia has lodged a formal complaint with the US over Trump's slavery tariff. The US set to go ahead with the 12.5% levy on imports, saying Australia isn't doing enough to stop forced labour. The federal government says there's no evidence for the move. In sport, Carlton will run out its sixth debutante of the season tomorrow night when the Blues take on the Hawks at the MCG. Flynn Riley replacing the injured Mark Pitonet, who suffered a hamstring strain. The 22-year-old was only picked up in the senior Blues squad in the mid-season draft just 6 weeks ago. And the West's Tigers are keen to get their run to finals back on track when they clash with the Warriors tonight. The side has struggled over the past few months with a shock loss to the Dragons last weekend. That's the latest in news and sport.
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4: Could be a little cloud around this afternoon, getting down to a cool 13 overnight, then a sunny one tomorrow, 23 degrees. Fog then sunny on Sunday with a top of 24. Too nice to go back to work on Monday. Fog then sunny, 24 degrees. Andrew's back here on Mackay the Week, Sunday's 4MK. Monday from 5 o'clock after 7, he plays Beat the Meat thanks to our great friends at Parkside Butchers at the Parkside Plaza. 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
2: 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I'm Alan Tekkers, and this is the Failed Footballer Podcast. 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
4: Well, now, everybody's gonna get a pie at Bushman's. 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

0: 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Everybody here loves Bushman's bread.
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0: 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Their 25th studio album, Foreign Tongues, already hailed as one of their very best.
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2: When she said to me, "Your son has cancer," my world just fell apart. 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The Starlight Captains were doing their rounds and they knocked on our door. By the end of that first meeting, my son was basically in tears of laughter.
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4: 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Green buns.

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9: What? 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
10: Good morning, Christian.
8: Patsy, first of all, I know tomorrow is your birthday, so let's just say happy birthday
9: now. Thank you. That's lovely. Thanks, guys.
8: The scene here is like a backstage at a music festival. There's about 150 people that I've never seen from the radio station who've never attended anything we've done. But the offer of a free road trip and a stay in a hotel and a night out, suddenly they've come out the woodwork.
10: I've never seen anyone work on a Friday. This is the first time.
8: Yep. Normally, the office is empty, but right now it's absolutely heaving here. But the reason why this, over the last couple of weeks, we've been doing up this beautiful pub where we are doing the show live from today, the Criterion Hotel. It looks amazing. In just 3.5 weeks, this pub has been transformed.
10: It's beautiful. It's absolutely beautiful.
8: And for some reason, there are about 30 trucks out the front, like a Fast Furious scene. We are in quite a remote area. It's an hour and a half outside of Brisbane. It is very cold here. Everyone is like jumping up and down, trying to keep warm. And then this morning, about 7:45, Shannon Knowles is going to do his first of three songs. I noticed yesterday when he was warming up in the evening and the sun was setting, he had a great big sort of fleece jacket on.
10: Yes, denim fleece.
8: Yes. I think this might be the coldest gig he's ever done. Yeah. We should find out. Has he ever performed anywhere colder?
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0: Christian O'Connell Show. We are live this morning from the greatest pub on earth, the Criterion Hotel. Live music this morning in about an hour and a half from Shannon Knoll. It's 14 minutes past six. Patsy, let's get into Double Thumbs Up. We do this every Friday, go around the team. We're talking about the things that we're into at the moment. It might be a TV show, it might be a movie, something you might want to watch this weekend. Patsy, what's it for you?
1: Yeah, for me this week, Disney on Ice is back in Australia. This is like a mid-year religion in our house. We've been taking our daughter since she was two. She turns 15 on Sunday. This is how brilliant this is. I think it's Brisbane this weekend, Melbourne next week, Newcastle and Sydney after that. If you haven't been, it's brilliant, not only for little kids but old as well. The other thing that we've watched this week is Boy George and Culture Club, the documentary, which is on Stan. For me, this really was like a trip back into 80s teen Pats, really a reminder as well of what a groundbreaker he was for his community. It was
0: such a
1: different world, wasn't it, Christian, growing up in September 82 when their first hit came out. You know, it was the AIDS epidemic had just happened. Boys did not wear makeup. Boys did not dress flamboyantly. And it's just, you know, such a reminder of what he did for bringing visibility into the mainstream world. It's brilliant. If you're around in the 80s, you will really appreciate that. It sort of transcends you back into there. It's on Stan. It's called Boy George and the Culture Club documentary.
0: Oh, I'll check that out, Patsy.
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0: Christian O'Connell Show. We're doing a double thumbs up. 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
1: Career's clipboard. Sorry, just bashing everything down.
0: Text in what TV shows or movies you're up to and you're enjoying at the moment. 0475-031043. What have you got on that clipboard you just dropped? You've literally got one job to hold a clipboard.
1: This better be good now after that picture off.
0: Yeah.
1: I've been loving Netflix's new reality show, Outlast. It is from the creators of Alone. Did you ever watch Alone?
0: Yeah, I loved it. Yeah, we loved it on the show, yeah.
1: They just send you out into the wilderness and you've got to last as long as you can. Now, it's by the same people that did that. And now, instead of you being alone, you're in teams. So they drop about 10 people into the middle of the Alaskan wilderness. And the only rule is there are no rules. So it is a proper, like, Lord of the Flies, terrifying situation where you see almost like one of those, you know, psychological experiments you read about in textbooks or things like that, where you see the best and worst of humanity. Are they going to ransack the other campsites? Are they going to, like, light them on fire? It's crazy. One of the big takeouts is that if I'm ever out there and there's a choice between a male team or a female team, I'm going the women. They are so much smarter, so much more composed, so much more resilient. While the men, it's all ego, erratic. It's like they're flailing all over the place. So it is a brilliant, brilliant show. There are three seasons of it at the moment. One is in Alaska, and then the most recent one is out in the jungle in Panama as well. They're all so good, so gripping. Cannot recommend them enough.
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0: Australia, this is the Christian O'Connell Show for Chemist Warehouse. This morning, you can probably hear from the renter crowd, we are live from the Pub Garden. Good morning, Hellenham. And the Criterion Hotel. Rio, we actually have a crowd here.
1: I know, this is epic.
0: And it is fresh. Are you cold? Yes. Are you going to be warmed up by some brilliant music this morning by Shannon Knoll? Okay, now, none of this would have been possible without the general support of this man here, Pat from 4X. Big round of applause for Pat from 4X. We're going to give away some 4X right now for Knock Off Friday. This is the thing we do every Friday on the show where we ask you the best question anyone can ask you on a Friday. What time are you knocking off? What is the highlight for you this weekend? Now, to make your weekend go a bit smoother, we're going to give away some delicious 4X. Pat, thank you very much for being a great supporter of what we've been doing here. Big round of applause from Pat.
2: You are most welcome, Pat.
0: And you might not know this, but Pat actually invented 4X.
2: Well, I have been called Mr. Forex.
0: Yes.
2: Maybe it's my height. Yes. I don't know, Christian.
0: Can you believe this? This is amazing. Thank you very much.
2: I reckon that is a ripper turnout, and that just demonstrates what Queensland's all about. So a big well done to everyone from the community of Hellenham, and go Queenslander!
0: All right, so call in now, 1355 22, and tell us what time you're knocking off, and we'll give away some forex. Oh my God, you're off to Greece today.
1: I am. I'm going straight to the airport watching the Socceroos.
0: Is going to be a real temper to change from here to Greece.
1: Yeah, my suitcase is very confused. My partner's been in Greece for the last 3 weeks, barely talked to me. I think he's a little bit upset that I'm going to be meeting him over there, but I'll be running straight over to Greece after this.
0: And of course, yeah, Socceroos in action day at midday, must win game. Are you all going to be watching the game at 12? There's about three people here. I forgot I'm in Queensland. It's the wrong shaped ball.
1: They're watching replays of Game 2 at Origin.
0: We'll give away some 4X next.
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0: 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R-E-S-P-C-T, find out what it means to me. 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
1: Well, now, everybody's gonna get a pie at Bushman's. 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
10: 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Live and frosty and fresh. I didn't know Queensland could get this cold.
11: There's people still in shorts.
10: But they... Honestly, you're bred differently here. 50% of people here are wearing shorts and T-shirts. I feel like the Ice Age is about to come. I feel like I've gone back in time to the UK. I left the miserable weather there to have the... Australia has beautiful summers. I know we're in winter, but thank you so much for coming out today. Today is a very, very special show. Not just for us, but for Tracy and Gary. Now, I can't see Tracy and Gary. I get the feeling they've actually just driven off with one of those trucks out the front. There she is! Tracy! Good morning. This is the publican. This is her manor. We're in her house. Tracy, thank you so much for letting us come and renovate your pub over the last couple of weeks. All right, let's give away some 4X right now on the Christian O'Connell Show. It's 10 to 7, Friday morning after 7 o'clock. More big prizes as we give away Australia's biggest ever. Drum roll, please, live audience here in the beer garden. Big noisy drum roll, drum roll. We give away Australia's biggest ever meat tray.
11: Yeah!
10: What do you love to win? The meat tray. I think it'd be bigger than winning the World Cup is winning a meat tray. So we have a meat tray that we're going to be giving away this morning. Is the butcher here?
12: The butcher is not here. He dropped it off. He said, we're working this morning, but he's dying to knock off as fast as he can to get down for the Knowlesy performance later on this morning.
10: Great. Now, yesterday on the show, we were talking about what do you see in every single Aussie pub? And one of our callers said, someone in high viz who's not doing any work. You found someone... don't look around, mate. It's you. Pete's found someone. Pete, who do you have there? Who's this legend here?
12: Kevin, he assures
10: morning,
12: me...
10: Morning, Kevin. Thank you very much for coming out.
13: No worries.
10: Mate.
13: Good morning.
12: Thanks he assures me he's a local, but I'm hearing a South African accent there this morning. But
10: hey, listen, they've come from far and wide for this pub reopening, from South Africa, England.
13: Exactly.
12: Now, what time are you knocking off, sir?
13: 12 o'clock.
12: What are you doing?
13: Sorry?
12: What are you going to do after?
13: I'm coming here for a beer.
12: Yeah. There we go. Makes sense, right?
10: All right, let's give him some 4X. Let's take some calls right now. Let's go to Dwayne now in Sydney. Good morning, Dwayne. Good morning. Welcome to the show.
5: Thank you. Good morning, everyone up there in Queensland.
10: Dwayne says hi. This is great. One big country, one radio show. Now, Dwayne, what time are you knocking off today, mate?
5: Well, I'm knocking off midday because of the game. And I've got to be sitting there with my father-in-law, who's having his birthday today, 86. So we definitely need 4X. We need it badly.
10: Okay.
7: It's the best thing for an 86-year-old.
10: Oh, that's what they dream for, don't they? With their false teeth.
5: Oh, yeah.
10: Dwayne, we'll send you some right now, okay? Pete, get him on the truck and get down there. Okay? All right, Dwayne, I hope you and your dad have a lovely day today. Let's go down to Graham. Good morning, Graham in Melbourne. Welcome to the show. There we go. Graham. It runs as smoothly as this every single morning, I assure you. Graham.
9: No, mate, you're broadcasting from God's country.
10: I didn't hear any of that. Okay, Graham, would you want some 4X?
9: Sure, why not?
10: Yeah, okay. I think he's calling and trying to win Nova's secret sound. Thank you. Let's go to Glenn. Good morning, Glenn.
14: Hello, hello, how are you?
10: I'm very good, Glenn. Welcome to the show. Now, Glenn, what time are you knocking off today? Let's go to Glenn. Good morning, Glenn.
14: Hello, hello, how are you?
10: I'm very good, Glenn. Welcome to the show. Now, Glenn, what time are you knocking off today,

0: 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I'm gonna have a good time tonight. 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
1: 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Today, Show on the Road, we are live from the greatest pub on earth. Coming up in the next 10 minutes, you can win Australia's biggest ever meat tray. But right now, we have so many special guests this morning. I can see some kids who've come in this morning from... Are you from the local school?
2: Yeah.
1: They look frozen. And also, like, possibly been kidnapped. They do not want to be here in a beer garden with red noses.
3: I can confirm, not kidnapped. Confirmed.
1: Oh, that is great news, everyone. Now, intern Pete is here with us, and we have a very, very, very special guest right now. A power guest, actually. Possibly with more powers than Shannon Knoll, who's singing during the next 45 minutes live.
3: Yes. Now, this lady came in with Secret Service, or just some friends. I'm not quite sure, but she's very important to the community. Would you please welcome the local mayor, Tanya, is here in the house.
1: Not Tanya, not just any mayor. You're the coolest looking mayor I've ever seen. You pop in your Adidas Gazelles. This is the funky mayor.
4: Well, thank you very much. Well, I will just say, Romy just got quite intimate with me and I just met him and he was sticking things down my top.
1: He doesn't work for us. I don't know who that man is.
4: Oh, my God. I actually asked him as he was popping things down in here and it's a bit cool, I will say. And what was your name?
1: At least buy me a drink first.
4: And that's right, it's a bit early.
1: It's very early.
3: He's our new sound guy, but your new best friend. Well done, Tanya.
4: Thank you. I did bring you something special, though.
1: Oh, wow. What's that? What have you got?
4: A couple of things. Can we move over here to the...
1: Of course you can. Sure. Well, you're the mayor. This is your area. Yes. You're like the Tony Soprano of the area.
4: Okay. So I did hear you during the week saying, I wonder if I'll get the keys to the city.
1: Stop it. What do I want to say? Oh, my word. There is... A very large key.
4: So just for you. Now, this probably...
1: It's like Game of Thrones.
4: Well, could very well be. So this probably opens every house, every residence, every business in the Lockyer Valley.
1: I just want the keys to this pub. I'd be very happy with that.
4: So that's for you. I also...
1: Thank you, Tony. That's fantastic.
4: Got you something else.
1: Yeah? Thank you very much for my
4: okay.
1: key.
4: It's like this bag of goodies, isn't it? Hang on.
5: That's right.
4: Thank you. Oh, you got a pen too.
1: Also, I love the branding you've got there. You obviously are the mayor of the Lockyer Valley merch.
4: Oh, yeah, that's right.
1: I love that mayors have their own merch.
4: I also, hang on, I'll show the crowd first.
1: Please.
6: What does it say?
4: It says, LV is the place to be.
1: That's it, LV.
5: We're always
1: Lockyer
5: saying
1: Lockyer Valley. LV is the place to be.
4: And you can do the finger thing, but make sure you get it right. So it's, you know, yeah.
1: Yeah.
4: That's good. Right.
3: Lots of gifts. This is great.
1: I tell you what, you're a very good man.
3: Oh no, that's your personal handbag.
1: Yeah,
3: sorry,
1: ever, Pete. You don't ever go in a woman's handbag. We're in Queensland. She probably got a gun or something.
4: There's not much in there, but maybe if it was Romy, he could. Well,
3: that looks like next month's budget. Leave that in there as well, please.
4: Also, now I did also hear you say, "I wonder if she'll arrive in the mayoral chains."
1: Have you got your chains? Come
4: I
1: on.
4: I won't go there.
1: Come on, Mrs.
4: Anyway,
1: T.
4: What I will say is I know I know some mayors like to wear the robe, some mayors like to wear the chains. It's probably not my gig. However, I have schools, I have people that come visit me in the chambers and everyone loves to get their photo taken with the mayoral chains. It gives good bragging rights. So I've bought them for you to wear for a small period of time so you can get your photo taken.
1: Are you deputising me as a deputy mayor?
4: I think...
1: This is huge. This is what came to us. Oh, my word. Wow.
4: I have an awesome deputy, so I want you to feel...
1: I'll be deputy to the deputy.
4: Yeah. I want you to feel the love because you've done an amazing job. Everyone has done an amazing job for Helidon and for our community.
1: Oh, we've loved it.
4: I really want to you feel really
1: special.
4: Oh,
1: we feel very welcome here. We do, honestly. It's amazing. I can't believe there's a couple of hundred people here as the sun is up this morning. It's beautiful. Honestly, people have made us feel very welcome here.
4: So do you want to try them on?
1: Please, please. Wowee.
3: How good.
1: Joining to pledge like allegiance to Lockyer Valley? Swear me in. High five.
4: Okay.
1: Wow.
4: Okay.
1: Please.
5: Oh, they're beautiful.
1: Oh, it feels right. It feels so good.
5: Yeah.
1: Deputy mayor of LV.
4: Right.
1: Big round of applause to our guest this morning, the mayor of LV, Tanya.
4: Thank you
1: very much.
4: Thank you.
0: The Christian O'Connell Show.
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0: Christian O'Connell's show on the road today, live from the greatest pub on earth. Where it is like the scenes here this morning, the only way I could describe it is like a mini music festival. We're actually live on a stage that's been built in this beer garden. And there's a crowd of about 300 people here who've been here since 6 o'clock this morning. They're making us feel very, very welcome. All right, we're going to give away right now a very special prize. It is Australia's biggest ever meat tray.
1: Christian O'Connell's secret sound of the Criterion Hotel.
0: What a star voiceover artist we've got today as well.
2: Incredible.
0: Now, producer Caitlin, where have we got these amazing meats from? A meat cowboy turned up yesterday.
3: He sure did.
0: Don't Google it. It's a strange website.
3: He's from North...
0: Rio works on it.
3: He's from North Point Meats, Toowoomba's premium locally sourced butchers.
0: If you want meat, go nowhere in Toowoomba. Now, Rio, take us through. Break down that meat tray. It looks amazing.
2: This is a beautiful meat tray. We've got two types of very thick-cut sausages. We got some sirloin. We got...
0: Listen, Rio, slow it down. Listen, guys... Do you remember, like, Set of the Century and The Price is Right? The studio audience would all go, ooh, right, after all right. The price. So every cut of meat, you go, ooh. All right, break it down again. Go again, Rio.
2: We have two juicy, thick sausages.
0: Oh, that's pretty good.
2: We got four pieces of premium sirloin.
0: Oh, you had me at sirloin.
2: Did someone say rissoles?
0: I don't think they did, but anyway, carry on. I guess you've got to have something on Tuesday. Rissoles on Tuesday.
2: Oh, is this a delightful pork belly?
0: Oh.
2: And rounding it all off, two 500-gram blocks of the finest mince in Australia.
0: Oh, my word. Who doesn't want to win beef mince at 7:15 on a Friday morning? When I wake up, I brush my teeth, and I hope I win some mince before I get to work this morning. Okay, now, everyone knows how radio's oldest competition, the secret sound, works. We have a secret sound that has been recorded in secret here at the Criterion Hotel, the greatest pub on earth. Now, intern Pete flew up 2 days before we came here, and I said, record some secret sounds. This was the first one. We're going to play it so you can hear it as well. Just shout out. You'll get it immediately. What is this sound? Ice.
4: Yeah, sorry.
0: My bad. Barely worth the cost of the flights.
4: Yeah, my bad.
0: So it's not going to be that one. This is the real...
4: It's funny when you hear it out loud, isn't it? You're like, oh, yeah, that's ice.
2: It's incredibly obvious.
0: To be honest, you should have got it immediately. Now, this is the real secret sound, okay? Recorded in secret here at the Criterion Hotel.
2: Oh.
0: Let's hear that again, please. Quiet from the audience this morning. Okay, call it now. That is, it's actually a very recognisable sound, and not just this pub, but any pub across Australia.
2: Correct.
0: All right. You have a guest there already?
4: I've got Ben wants to have a little guest here in the corner.
0: Ben looks like a hustler. He's here only, you're here. I know those eyes. Those eyes are the man that wants mints.
5: Is it the cold room fridge door?
0: No, good guess though. Good guess, Ben. Anyone else want to have a guess? Yes, over there, Pete. I love your... Is that your pyjamas you come in? That looks so warm.
6: Ice.
4: No, that was the last one.
0: No, okay. I think she's saying she's as cold as ice. Have we got the doctor? Sir. There's a,
4: What's your name?
0: No.
7: Is it changing a keg over?
0: No, it's not changing over. Good one though, sir. No. There's a man at the back. That's turned into a live auction now.
4: Yeah, up the back here. Sorry, my apologies. Come on through.
0: This man looks like a farmer. He's a farmer.
8: Is it the unlocking of the front door?
0: Oh, no.
2: Come on. It's close.
0: All right, let's open the lines now. Studio Melbourne, play the sound again, please, Joe. Okay, call in now, 13:55:22. The prize up for grabs is Australia's biggest ever meat tray. We'll take your guesses next.
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0: Christian O'Connell Show from the greatest pub on earth, the Criterion Hotel in Hedonton. Having a great time. We have a crowd of hundreds here have come out to see the show and to see Shannon Knoll, who's going to be singing live in the next 15 minutes. Are you excited about that? Shannon Knoll's going to be doing not one, not two, three songs, and he's going to be doing a very moving trick. Pete!
1: Sorry, I was just in the middle of a chant about Knoll.
0: Pete is doing his own show.
2: Sorry. Two shows going on.
1: I'm definitely caught
0: back
1: up
0: to kiss with him.
1: Love
0: Maybe
1: you.
0: They need someone. So Shannon Knoll is going to be doing three songs, including right at the end of the show, very, very moving song this week for Daryl Braithwaite. He's going to be doing his version of Horses. Who's excited about that? All right, right now, this giveaway, Australia's biggest ever meat tray. We're doing the secret sound of the Criterion Hotel. This is a sound we've recorded at this pub, and it's a sound you hear in any pub across Australia. The sound is... All right, let's take some guesses right now. Let's go to... Who have we got here? We've got Adam on the line. Good morning, Adam. Welcome to the show.
3: Good morning, guys. How you going?
0: Adam, what is your guess?
3: I think it's unlocking a toilet door.
0: Unlocking a toilet door. Adam is the wrong answer. I tell you why, because pubs in Australia don't have any locks on the door. It's illegal. Let's go now to Judy. Good morning, Judy.
4: Oh, good morning, Christian. Good morning, everyone at the Criterion.
0: Hang on, everyone. If you could all say good morning, Julie. One, two, three.
4: Good morning, Julie. That's so sweet. Thank you.
0: That's all right, Julie. Have a lovely weekend. Now, Julie, what is the guess? What do you think it is?
4: Okay, I reckon it's a garage door opening and closing.
0: It's not the right answer.
4: Oh.
0: Have a lovely weekend. Thanks for trying. Let's go to Thelma now. Good morning, Thelma.
5: Good morning.
0: Everyone say good morning. Otherwise, she's going to feel really left out and excluded. I don't like that. Good morning,
5: Thank
0: Thelma.
5: You so much.
0: Okay, it's turned in now into a bad school assembly. Thelma, what's your guess, mate?
5: I think it's when a table's loose and you screw in the leg of it, like to secure it, or the bottom of the leg.
0: You get a lot of wonky tables in the pubs of Australia. And wonky people as well. That's enough about Gary. That isn't the right answer. Okay, I'm going to give you some clues. Oh, you hang on, this man here, you reckon you want to have a go?
6: Alan.
7: Being a country pub, I reckon it's flicking a knob on an ashtray.
0: Oh, phew, I wondered what that was going to say then. Here, dear. You also do get that at country pubs after 8 o'clock, but that's not on this family show. Okay, any more? Thank you, Alan. Hang on, the farmer wants another go.
1: Okay, where's the farmer? Has he got a wife? Where is he? Here we go, there we go. Oh, the wife is here, thank God. Okay, sir, go again.
8: Oh, she'll go.
9: Is it unlocking the front door?
1: No, that's the 900.
0: Okay, I want this meat tray to go. We've got to give it away right now. It is unlocking something. You get this in most pubs across Australia. There's 78. A little kid there.
10: Oh, go. Unlocking a till?
1: Unlocking a till.
0: Good guess. It's not the right answer. There's a young lad there. What do you want? He wants some meat for his dad.
11: Unlocking the door.
0: Not unlocking the door.
11: Sliding door.
0: Not the sliding door. She's had too many guesses.
1: Okay. Yes, ma'am.
0: Head over that way.
10: Unlocking the cool room door.
0: Great guess. It's not the right answer. This lady here?
10: Is it unlocking a can of alcohol?
0: It's not unlocking a can. And great sign language as well for me there. Can of alcohol. Pete, there's a Let's guy go. Over here. Pete.
1: Yep, sorry, other way.
0: No. She looks like she's from the local mafia. Quick.
1: Yep.
0: Roy Orbison's here.
12: Unlocking the little door to get behind the bar.
1: Do we know
12: that little trap door?
1: No, it's not that.
0: It's unlocking something you would then play.
11: Piano.
1: General piano or doing anything with the piano?
0: Unlocking it, Pete. General piano.
1: Okay, I've got one over here, lady, ma'am.
0: This is made one of the locals
11: jumping. Unlocking any pokies or gaming rooms?
0: No, it's not unlocking the pokies. Amazing that you wreckers. This man over here has had his hand up for ages, Pete.
1: Okay, going back. Sorry, just coming through.
0: Both of you two.
1: Sorry, my apologies. Just push someone over the way.
13: Opening up the cellar.
0: No. It's not opening up the cellar.
2: Getting further away.
0: Okay,
2: somehow.
0: Over here. Go on then, mate. Yes.
1: There we go, right in the middle.
11: Is it unlocking a dartboard?
0: Yes! You are a winner!
1: Oh!
0: Yes!
1: We have a winner!
0: We have a winner!
1: Come on down!
0: Come on down! Get your beef mince, your pork chop. And your sirloin.
1: Ladies and gentlemen, this is Rachel Rubin.
0: Rachel is our winner. Rachel's has won the biggest meat tray in Australia. What scenes this morning here in the in Helidon? Rachel. Looks like Dame Helen Mirren, if you want to know at home.
1: That was intense. Her daughter just said, move out of the way.
0: She wants that beef mince. Kids can't help themselves. Oh, big rap law shop winning this morning. Well played, Rachel.
6: I'm tired, Grandpa.
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0: 4MK has Mackay and the Whit Sunday's favourite playlist. 80s hits you love. The 90s and 2000s. Music hits me so hard, makes me say, oh my lord. 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

cheers to those moments in music you just have to crank up. 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
6: Good morning, I'm Britt Aylin. A 16-year-old boy has been arrested in regional Victoria after the remains of a 13-year-old girl were discovered in remote bushland in the state's west. Layla Jeffrey from Donald, which is around 3 hours from Melbourne, was reported missing last Sunday, with her body found on Thursday night. The teenage suspect from Swan Hill is believed to be known to both police and the young victim. The CEO of Telstra has spoken with the family of a South Australian person who died during Wednesday's network outage. It's after authorities confirmed the telco's issues weren't connected to the death. SA Police Commissioner Grant Stevens says their investigation shows the suggestion made on social media was wrong.
7: There were no issues in terms of being able to get onto 000 through the Telstra network at this time.
6: However, Telstra has acknowledged that the outage did prevent family members from being informed that their loved one was being taken to hospital and meant they did not have the opportunity to get there before the person passed. The Royal Commission into Anti-Semitism is questioning whether the social media app X should be banned in Australia. Lawyer Richard Lancaster, who's assisting the commissioner, ripped into Elon Musk's platform for failing to appear at the inquiry. He says X is doing nothing to keep Australians safe from extreme anti-Semitism, terrorism and violent material. And US police have arrested 8 men over a terror plot to kill Donald Trump. The plan was to have a drone shoot the US president, the Israeli leader, and Elon Musk at the UFC event at the White House. The men, aged between 19 and 32, are looking at 15 years in prison if convicted. In sport, the Warriors have kicked off round 19 of the NRL with a 32-6 victory over West's Tigers at Campbelltown. It means the Tigers' finals hopes are slipping further from grasp. The side's now lost 8 of their past 10 games. And Spain's up against Belgium in the FIFA World Cup quarterfinals, the winner of this morning's match to face France in the semis. At last check, Spain was leading 1-0.
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10: Great start to our weekend. Mostly sunny as we head for a top of 22 for Mackay today. 24 for Pioneer Valley and Proserpine. Early Beach 23. Sunny again tomorrow. Tops in the low 20s and partly cloudy for Monday.
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0: Going to it Sundays, 4MK, better music and more of it. How you doing? It's Andrew this morning. And a big doubleheader coming up tomorrow for the Meteor and Meteorettes. We wish them well. NBL 1 North doubleheader against the Sunshine Coast Phoenix. The game gets underway from midday tomorrow if you want to head along and cheer them on. The McDonald's Multisport Stadium in Juliet Street. Good luck to both teams.
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0: Boston, 4MK, we play better music and more of it. Now, if you're a Rolling Stones fan, a bit of a treat for you tomorrow evening here at 4MK from 6, because yesterday they released their 25th studio album, Foreign Tongues, featuring 14 tracks and collaborations with the likes of Paul McCartney and Steve Winwood. Still got that very Rolling Stones sound, though. Here's Mick Jagger.
1: I mean, that's what you hope. Yeah. You hope that every track has got something for everyone, and that's why you've got, you know, 14 tracks. We did the 10 tracks in 4 weeks. I mean, we used to spend months in the studio. We used to write in the studio, and then whatever came out, you know, would be, you know, we got great things out of that. But over the years, you know, we've written in all kinds of different ways, and we write a lot on our own, you know.
0: Yeah, catch our Rolling Stones special tomorrow from 6 p.m. here at 4MK. Should be a ripper.
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0: 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We make way for our 7 o'clock update. And we're back into better music and more of it. Alice Cooper and Concrete Blonde after 7. Billy Ocean's away. Baby, love really hurts like you. Hear it soon here at 4MK. 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
3: Good morning, I'm Britt Aylin. Telstra has apologised to the family of a person who died during Wednesday's outage, despite authorities confirming the death was not connected to the network issues. It's after a South Australian senator said her office had been told the woman died after a failed attempt to contact 000. A SAPOL investigation found that the efforts to call emergency services had been successful. However, other problems with the network led to difficulties in informing family members that their loved one was in hospital, which meant they missed out on the opportunity to get there before she passed. In a statement, the telco extended sincere apologies to the family for the role it played in making a distressing day even worse. A 16-year-old Victorian boy has been arrested after police searching for a missing girl found human remains. The body is believed to be that of missing 13-year-old Layla Jeffrey, who disappeared last week, while two women in their 50s have also been questioned by detectives. More than 40 daycare centres across Victoria have been shut down, with the state's new childcare regulator using its powers for the first time to close the facilities for 90 days. Inspections of the Gabau family daycare sites found severe child safety risks. And Cold Chisel saxophonist Andy Bicker has died after a battle with cancer. He'd been with the band for more than 30 years, bringing songs like Rising Sun, My Baby and Saturday Night to life on stage. In a post on social media, the group wrote that he was an incredible musician who will be sorely missed. In sport, West Tigers co-captain Jerome Luai was nowhere to be seen at the press conference after last night's thrashing by the Warriors. The Tigers fell 32-6 at Campbelltown Stadium as rumours swirl around Luai's future with the club. He's reportedly been given permission to shop around for the 2027 season before joining the PNG Chiefs in 2028. And a short time ago, Spain and Belgium were tied 1-1 in this morning's FIFA World Cup semi-final.
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4: Great start to our weekend. Mostly sunny as we head for a top of 22 for Mackay today, 24 for Pioneer Valley and Proserpine, Airlie Beach 23. Sunny again tomorrow, tops in the low 20s and partly cloudy for Monday.
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0: One of the greats, Billy Ocean, here at 4NJ. Better music and more of it. Back to the mid-80s, soon John Parr and some Goo Goo Dolls from the 90s on the way. And we're going to head back to, well, a fellow that really kicked off his career in the late 70s. He took a bit of a stance, though, against video clips in the 80s. I mean, MTV was sort of born in the early to mid-80s. You'd get on there, make your clip, promote your song, but not this bloke.
1: In about 1984, I took this big stand against videos on MTV. I said, I'm not going to make videos, it's stupid. And that didn't do me any good whatsoever. And it certainly didn't change the music industry or cause MTV to go bust or anything like that. I could say that was a foolish decision, but I believed in it at the time.
0: The voice there of Joe Jackson and one of his big songs of the early 80s on the way here at 4NK.
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0: Just about to give 8 o'clock and nudge here at 4MK. Now, as we know, on Wednesday night, a bit of an upset, wasn't it? The Maroons getting defeated. I'm sure Matty Johns will have a lot to say about that. He's up next for Morning Glory, and I'll catch you just after 9 here at 4MK.
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11: Morning, I'm Britt Aylin. A teenager's been arrested and two women are being questioned by Victoria Police over the alleged murder of a 13-year-old girl. Authorities searching for missing Layla Jeffrey discovered human remains late Thursday. Detectives say while they're confident they've got those responsible in custody, the investigation is ongoing. Meantime, over in the UK, a 26-year-old man's been arrested on suspicion of murder after the death of former British MP Anne Widdecombe. The 78-year-old's body was found at her home in Devon on Thursday. She'd served as a Member of Parliament for 23 years before hitting the reality TV circuit. 12 people have been killed and more than 20 are missing in deadly wildfires in the southeast of Spain. It comes as Europe continues to swelter through heatwave conditions, the extreme weather leading to the temporary shutdown of a nuclear power plant in France. Back home, and the Royal Commission into Anti-Semitism is questioning whether the social media app X should be banned in Australia. Lawyer Richard Lancaster, who's assisting the commissioner, has ripped into Elon Musk's platform for failing to appear at the inquiry. He says X is doing nothing to keep Australians safe from extreme anti-Semitism and other violent material. And if you've got a bag of chickadees in the pantry, you might need to take it back for a refund. Snack Brands has issued an urgent recall on various sized packets of the snack sold at Woolies, Coles, IGA and convenience stores due to the presence of rubber. You can find details of the impacted products on the Food Standards Australia website. To sport now, and the Warriors have kicked off round 19 of the NRL with a 32-6 victory over West's Tigers at Campbelltown. It means the Tigers' finals hopes are slipping further from grasp. The side has now lost 8 of their past 10 games. And Spain is through to the semi-finals at the FIFA World Cup after defeating Belgium 2-1 this morning. Fans erupting at a public watch party over in Madrid. Spain will now face France on July 15. That's the latest in news and sport.
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0: Great start to our weekend. Mostly sunny as we head for a top of 22 for Mackay today. 24 for Pioneer Valley and Proserpine. Early Beach 23. Sunny again tomorrow. Tops in the low 20s and partly cloudy for Monday.
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12: Yeah, Maddie Johns here, people, and Origin is done and dusted. You beauty, 2026. We looked at the Blues win in the decider.
13: We played so well in game two that that's just how we play.
12: Yeah.
13: Instead of realizing, no, that was a freak. Like, you don't usually play that well. Because if you actually go back, we actually created some early opportunity and the ball was off by, you know, 5 centimeters and Selwyn knocked it over the sideline and we made a few errors. And we had guys that usually play out of their skin in like Cotter and Capewell making multiple errors, which doesn't happen. So, yeah, I just think that there was a little bit of an expectation from Queensland. They may not have appreciated how on they were game two and just expected that they would play like that in game three.
12: Till it made a difference, boys, to the Blues. There was just an adjustment in how Laurie wanted to play. One of the things that hasn't been able to happen over the years is Tedesco and Cleary forming combination because Cleary plays that highly technical game and Teddy's just that run and thrust. But in this game, you could see what made it crucial. If Nathan wasn't going to just run the football, they weren't going to form combination. That's one of the cornerstones of the victory was the fact that they simplified their game and Nathan, mate, crucially ran the football. And, mate, it just set the compass right for the rest of the team.
14: Yeah, you touched on your show on Sunday. You said he's most dangerous when he runs it. And he scored 2 tries in the first half. You've got a little bit of a replay of it here as we're watching in the studio. But, yeah, he was outstanding, particularly that first half. Just took the game on. And he scored 2 tries in the first half. You've got a little bit of a replay of it here as we're watching in the studio. But, yeah, he was outstanding, particularly that first half. Just took the game on.

0: most, you know, not his normal self of, you know, having fun, interacting with the boys.
1: Yes.
0: Apparently he just basically went to himself. And then Loz was saying to a few people going, you could just see that this
1: building,
0: you know, don't, Nathan Cleary was taking this very personally.
1: Yeah. Well, the selection from Loz should be congratulated on this. And we said this going in. He made some really tough calls in changing the team, but probably a tougher call in sometimes keeping the status quo.
0: Yeah.
1: And one was Rhys Robson. That one surprised me. Everyone was surprised a little bit by the Mitchell Moses, where everyone thought it was just going to be a fait accompli that Ethan Strange would come in and Moses was fair way off being 100% fit. He obviously spoke to Nathan, I think, and spoke about Rutto, who do you want there? And it became crystal clear that they had this agreement, Nathan, that, yeah, Mitchell, you're going to do the long kicking, I'll do the attacking kicking. And I think part of that is Nathan's got a history of soft tissue injuries. And I think that's over, you know, kicking too much. And I think he just needed a bit of relief in that part. And it was a masterstroke. Worked beautifully.
2: Yeah, incredible. I also think, like, I felt like before 2005 or 2006, there was an arrogance and venom and poison to the way the Blues played. Like, they were very spiteful, very think they better. And I feel like that's been missing for a while. I guys like Hudson Young and Liam Martin really reminded me of, like, that feeling that I had in the early 2000s watching the Blues, of, like, this spiteful arrogance of, like, there's no respect here. Like, there's no mutual anything. We don't like you. We really don't like you. And I just think they played into that really well, the Blues, and they haven't had it for quite a while.
1: Well, both of them come out, and it was clear Liam Martin didn't have to come out and say it. You knew the moment he was picked, he was going after Munster, and he irritated the hell out of Munster. Did he get in Munster's head? Well, maybe not, but he was just an irritant. Every time he got the ball, he was just sort of and the other side, Hudson said, I'm going to get to Sam Walker. I'm going to get him. And took a fair while. The last 5 minutes, he got him a beauty.
0: Yeah.
1: And it was almost like sort of the icing on that combinations cake.
0: Yeah, Huddy Young, he definitely went out there. And when he did that, he got put on report for that spear tackle. I went, oh, that's a bad one. Please, Huddy, just bring it down. I know what you're trying to do. But Liam Martin, he may not have done the big hits you expect on Munster, but as you said, he was in his head. Munster had 10 missed tackles in that game.
2: Yeah, and has winning him all day.
0: Like, that is just, like, I know that would weigh, especially, like, we all know Cam, that would weigh on Cameron Munster so much. And you know what? Yes, that will bring him back next year. Yes, he'll want to rectify that, but 10 missed tackles, that's a big...
3: Just when you thought your hangover couldn't get any worse, we put this on. Morning Glory with Maddie Johns on 4MK.

0: you're looking for a hard-hitting, intelligent sports show, you've come to the wrong place. 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
2: The Tigers are at it again. They've told Jerome Luai he can leave the club a year early. Dave Riccio ran us through the latest.
3: Yeah, good morning, boys. Good morning, yes. significant story, isn't it? It broke yesterday. The Tigers, probably late last week, fellas, they gave Jerome the news that he was free to leave the club at the end of this season, with 1 year remaining on his contract. I can tell you, I won't say it blindsided Jerome, but I will say he was a little bit surprised that the Tigers made this decision. And I think that's important to clarify that it is a club decision, that they've decided that in a perfect world, there'll be no Jerome Luai at the club next year.
4: Yeah, Dave, you mentioned it's a club decision. I'm keen to sort of know, you know, as a fan of the club myself, whose call was it and do we sort of know what's brought it on? Is there an inciting issue or what is the go? What's brought it on?
3: I think it would have been a collective decision. I know that Benji Marshall definitely rubber stamped it. Sean Mielkamp now in the hot seat of the West Tigers as the current CEO. He was previously the interim. He's now full-time CEO. These are the decisions that only the chief decision makers of a football club make. When you make a massive call like this on your captain, it has to come from the top. And I believe it was a collective decision. What's behind it? Well, ultimately, they're in a mission to keep Samuela Fainu and Latu Fainu at the football club. And neither of those two players will come cheap. And given the fact that next year, ultimately, what is it for Jerome Luai? It's one more year before he gets to the PNG Chiefs. So the West Tigers have thought, we've got some moves to make in our salary cap and potentially free up $1.2 million to keep two players that we believe will be long-term future players of the club. So
5: yeah, well, that's right.
3: I think that's the overriding factor.
5: Well, that's right, isn't it, Dave? Like, you know, Jerome is, you know, he's off into the distance after next year, so you've got to keep these young blokes. But it's funny, Dave, and Hammy, you know, you chip in here. How do we look back on Jerome at the Tigers? It hasn't been, I wouldn't class it as a failure, but certainly not as they hoped.
4: No, it hasn't been peaches and cream from my, like, obviously there were some good early signs. It probably brought a few other players to the club. A few ex-teammates came and joined him, whether they be from Penrith or had come through the Penrith system. It felt like the culture had shifted, got us off the bottom of the ladder, felt like we were trending in the right direction. This year, I mean, the club's been smashed with injuries in key positions and stuff. Hasn't helped. We started the season really well. We've dropped off a little bit since. It felt like we were tracking well for probably half of it. And then since about round 8 or 9, feels like it's the wheels have fallen off a little bit.
5: Well what do you reckon, Dave? I mean, look, I was talking to a couple of people about this recently, and they said, oh, would you want him at your club for 1 year? As we've seen with a few other clubs like Connor Watson, other players like Connor Watson, the Dragons. If it was my club, I would. You know, one thing Jerome can bring, you know, is if you got young players, and the clubs you look at, like the Eels are a perfect example. If he can come for one season and have your young players rub up against with a player who's got experience and quality about him, I think it'd only be a good thing.
3: Yeah, Matty, I absolutely hear what you're saying. And I firmly believe Parramatta are the firm favourites to pick up Jerome. Jason Riles will hold his press conference, his weekly press conference at 11:30 this morning. So it'll be interesting to see if Rolte confirms the club's interest in Jerome, because everything we're hearing behind the scenes are that they are. And for everything you just said, they're in the process of waiting for a young Lorenzo Talatina to come up through New South Wales Cup. They've got high hopes for him. He's a young half. And that was ultimately the reason, too, they went and got Jonah Pezzett this year as a stopgap half. And Jerome would also be part of that process. They do have salary cap space. And the key here is I firmly believe that the West Tigers will have to chip in a little bit too.
6: Yeah.
3: They'll have to chip in a little bit to cover that 1.2 contract next year, because I don't think anyone's got I don't think the Eels have got 1.2 sitting there.
5: A question, do the Perth Bears have 1.2 million?
3: Well, they do. The key there, Matty, I just don't see Jerome uprooting the family for 1 year to go to WA. I think in Sydney's West, Parramatta makes much more sense. Just on, boys, you touched on, I'm with you, Hammy, as far as what the lure that he created, that I wouldn't say destination club, but he certainly shifted the perception of West Tigers being a club to go to.
0: Educated, insightful, funny. Three words you wouldn't use to describe this show. Morning Glory with Matty Johns. It's average at best. On 4MK. 4MK has Mackay and the Wit Sundays' favourite playlist. 80s hits you love. I want to be with you everywhere. 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

0: He won a premiership, played Origin, even represented Australia. Yep, anything's possible when riding your brother's coattails. 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
2: The FIFA World Cup is down to the pointy end. We had a look at the fallout of America's elimination.
3: You know me, I'm not one of those people who likes to dance on the graves of others.
4: Oh, hang on.
3: You know,
4: we know you do.
3: But I'm going to do it today. And you know what? You know whose grave I'm going to dance on? And that is the US men's national team, their soccer team.
4: Yep.
3: And I am absolutely loving because we have been fed this line of crap from American soccer pundits, dare I say, about how good they're going to be and how they're going to challenge for this World Cup and how they're going to flog that. And then when that, you know, we had the guys attack the, I don't even know his name anymore, that guy having an Australian soccer, and then the newsreader/sportsreader who said something about Bosnia, can't even find a map.
4: Oh,
3: disgraceful.
5: How disgraceful is that?
4: How does she sleep at night?
3: You know, it's just, it is just...
5: I'm talking to you, okay?
3: The typical arrogance of American sport. Like, well done, America. You're really good at American football. Fantastic for you.
4: Yeah.
3: But you know what? Watching them, I don't think they produce so much bad will and ill feeling that when they got belted, and it was a belting by Belgium... I felt great joy. And, you know, then when New South Wales win, it's been a really...
5: We have to bring it always back. New South Wales beat, but today it's been a really good week.
3: But you know what? It all started for me.
4: Yeah.
3: Right? And, Hammy, I know you've got some things here, because it all started when President Donald Trump, and I don't want to use the word corruption, but when he went to the FIFA boss and asked for a red card to be suspended, kicked away, like thrown out the window, which is an absolute disgrace because every other team is playing by the rules. And then he goes in front of the press conference, and I've got my political, you know, commentator, dare I say, Ham Goodman here.
4: Yep, Hammy, I gotcha.
3: Donald Trump, what did he say?
4: Well, you know, he went to great pains to explain that he understands a lot about sport first and foremost.
6: So I saw the play, and I'm a person that loves sports and was a good athlete, and I understand sports really well, really well.
4: He understands it really well, really well. You would have thought somebody who understands a lot about sports might have known a bit more about this.
6: Red card. I didn't know what the hell a red card was when I found out. I said, you got to be kidding. This guy just hands up. Okay, your best player is not going to play next week or in the next game. I said, wow, that's a lot of power. That's terrible.
5: That's a lot of power.
4: That's terrible. Who could possibly have that much power? So allegedly he's put the call in, got it overturned, and they got done 4-1.
3: I'm going to say that a red card in football is the most identifiable rule.
4: Well, universally understood.
3: In all sport, world sport, that's the rule.
5: I was a great
3: red
5: athlete.
3: Card. And like, it's in the vernacular of every country around the world.
5: You think about this with the Americans and even on the left side of politics. They hate him so much, however, they're in favour of what he did. They saw nothing wrong with him calling FIFA.
3: Honestly, imagine if you're a Californian, you know, Democrat who loves soccer, but they're going, But that's what made this thing so beautiful, you know, to just fans of the beautiful game, that when sorry, Matty.
5: Yeah, mate, now you go for it.
3: When they lost, the pile-on was going to be even better.
4: Yeah.
5: You know, because it's blokes like Skip Bayless. I love the Yanks.
3: I just think
5: when you go to that country, they're such great hosts. But blokes like Skip Bayless and these other guys who don't know anything about the world game. And people say, well, hang on a second, you're a rugby league person. But I legitimately love it since I was a kid, the old Match of the Day with Jimmy Hill, but as opposed to Benny Hill.
4: Cue the music.
5: Yeah. Yakety Sax.
3: Oh, come on, Juris. Come on.
5: Yakety Sax. But these guys, like Skip Bayless and these guys, they hear about, like, they only hear about football when it's ever played in their own country.
3: Oh, 100%.
5: And their attitude is almost like, what? Dude, like, sorry, we're playing against other countries.
3: Mate, when Bill Simmons, the great Bill Simmons, you know, basketball savant, knows he's American football. He's come out with in a podcast. He's like, I just don't know the Americans know the way they want to play. He's been hammered because everyone's like, Bill, you've never enjoyed soccer at any stage of your career, and you're talking about how teams play. You're the United States. You're playing Major League Soccer.
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2: It's the courtroom thriller that gave us one of the greatest twists in film history, Primal Fear, movie of the week.
3: Now, we are lucky enough to welcome our own schizophrenic older boy who has a penchant for weird sex videos. It's Liam Alexander. Welcome, buddy.
4: Your intros get more defamatory each week.
5: They do. Like,
4: do people would think do people, I'm absolutely insane.
3: Or a dirtbag, which is, you know, hey. 50%
5: true.
3: Got
5: a quote as you say it, Ben.
3: I know, as I always do.
4: Okay.
3: Now, Liam, this has got one of the greatest twists, I feel, in movie history that you sort of don't see coming, kind of like The Sixth Sense, which came out around the same time. So let's not give it away. We don't want to give it away in this show because some people haven't seen it.
5: Yeah.
3: But can you explain to us the plot in a few sentences?
4: Yeah, so Primal Fear is about this hotshot Chicago defense lawyer played by Richard Gere takes on this impossible case where a shy altar boy is accused of brutally murdering a powerful archbishop. And he takes on the case and starts to become convinced that there's more to the frightened young man played by Ed Norton than meets the eye. And I won't give away what it is, but the movie takes a few twists and turns to get to the ending.
3: Now, Hammy, this is your first time.
5: It is the watching.
3: Not as an altar boy in weird sex videos, but watching Primal Fear.
5: Yeah.
3: What is your take 35 years after it came out?
5: Finally caught up. Gripping movie. You know, it does what it says on the tin. It is a thriller, and there is a big twist at the end. I just found the performance of Edward Norton. This was his first film as well.
3: This was his first film.
5: Role. He beat out 2,000 other actors, I believe, for the role. His performance is just chilling. I just didn't really know what was coming. I thought there was going to be some more, over the top, maybe violence or something at the end. The performance he gives is so convincing and so disturbing.
3: Yeah,
5: I found it very, very compelling. So, a great courtroom procedural with, that big twist at the end.
3: Yeah, Matt, Liam, your sort of take on Edward Norton here, as this is his debut film, the fact that he beat out 2,100 actors for the role, like, could this be classified as the greatest debut performance?
4: I think it is. I think hands down, like, you go back in history and some of the other ones would be like Orson Welles in Citizen Kane, but I don't think there's been one like Ed Norton. I think, and the funniest part about Primal Fear is that every young actor at the time sort of, and a lot of famous actors now, like Matt Damon, Pedro Pascal, they all knew that the part of Aaron Stampler was going to be like a career-making role.
3: Yes. Yeah.
4: All of them were going up for it, and whoever was going to get it was going to basically launch them into stardom. And Ed Norton, out of 2,000 other actors, and all great actors, like Leonardo DiCaprio turned it down as well, I think.
3: Yes.
4: But
3: there
4: was a lot of actors going up for it, and it really launched it. I don't think there is a better debut performance out there.
6: Boys, you think about this. Obviously, he knows the finish.
3: Yeah.
6: And to actually maintain his character and not give any clue at all, any way, shape, or form, is remarkable in itself. I mean, the character he's playing does this amazing performance, but, you know, so does he.
3: Yeah. Liam?
4: Yeah. It's a performance within a performance, nearly, when you get to the end of it. But, yeah, Ed, like, and he had a great career after this. I don't, like, it's still probably one of his best roles, I think. Like, it's still up there, I think, as his best role.
3: Well, I think, like, Edward Norton sort of, like, you hear stories about Edward Norton that he's a little bit of a prickly character in a way, but I think he's just one of those, you know, very, very professional actors, almost a little bit method in his way, because after that he made Primal Fear, he then made The People vs. Larry Flint, which I think is very underrated. He then made probably the most disturbing film of the 90s, early 2000s, which is American History X.
6: Oh, wow.
3: Which, if you have not seen that and you want to stomach, like, I don't know if it's a movie for Hammy, because I reckon the scene that we all know, I don't know if you've seen it.
5: No, I haven't. No.
3: It is, like, there are some scenes in that movie that are brutal. Well,
7: the timing, so he went Primal Fear 1996, then he went History X 1998, then he went Fight Club 1999.
3: Yeah. And he had rounders thrown in there as well with, you know, Matt Damon and everyone else at the time. Mate, he went on, like, his first five, six movies are absolute bangers.
0: 4MK has Mackay and the Wit Sunday's favourite playlist. 80s hits you love. The 90s and 2000s. And 60s and 70s tracks that stand the test of time. We gotta get out of this place. 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
15: Morning, I'm Britt Allen. We'll start in the UK, where a man's been arrested on suspicion of murdering former British MP Ann Widdecombe. The 78-year-old, who served as a Conservative member from 1987 to 2010, died at her home in Devon on Thursday. Outgoing UK PM Keir Starmer's described her death as shocking news, saying that this is a time to put political differences aside.
16: Ann was a distinguished politician over many, many years with many achievements, and it's a huge, huge loss.
15: Meantime, in Victoria, a 16-year-old boy has been taken into custody after police searching for a missing girl found human remains. The body is believed to be that of 13-year-old Layla Jeffrey, who disappeared last week. Two women in their 50s have also been questioned by detectives. Telstra has apologised to the family of a person who died during Wednesday's outage, despite authorities confirming the death was not connected to the network issues. A SAPOL investigation found that efforts to call emergency services had been successful. However, other problems with the network led to difficulties in informing family members their loved one was in hospital, which meant they missed out on the opportunity to get there before she passed. In a statement, the telco extended sincere apologies to the family for the role it played in making a distressing day even worse. And if you're afraid of flying, maybe block your ears for the next 10 or so seconds. A man's reportedly been saved from being sucked out of a window on a Ryanair flight after it shattered in midair. Fellow passengers say he was lifted from his seat with his wife holding onto his legs to stop him flying out of the plane. He's been treated in hospital for shock and friction burns. In sport, West's Tigers co-captain Jerome Luai was nowhere to be seen at the press conference after last night's thrashing by the Warriors. The Tigers fell 32-6 at Campbelltown Stadium. And Spain's booked a ticket to the World Cup semi-finals after taking down Belgium 2-1 this morning. Here's how it played out on SBS.
17: And that is it. The final curtain falls on the Pacific coast. The lights go down on the Belgian dream. And the applause belongs to Spain.
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5: Great start to our weekend. Mostly sunny as we head for a top of 22 for Mackay today. 24 for Pioneer Valley and Proserpine. Early Beach, 23. Sunny again tomorrow. Tops in the low 20s and partly cloudy for Monday.
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0: You just whistle along, don't you? Roxette here at 4MK. Better music and more of it. Now, tomorrow, a big game for both the Meteors and Meteor Reds. They've got a double header in the NBL 1 North tomorrow against the Sunshine Coast Phoenix. We wish both teams well. If you want to head down there, it's at the Mackay Multisports Stadium in Juliet Street. The game gets underway from midday tomorrow. Good luck to both teams.
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0: Hey, just a heads up, tomorrow, if you're a Rolling Stones fan, got a treat for you here at 4NK from 6 o'clock tomorrow evening, because yesterday they released their 25th studio album, Foreign Tongues, featuring 14 tracks and collaborations with the likes of Paul McCartney and Steve Winwood. Still with that typical Rolling Stones sound, though. Here's Mick Jagger.
1: I mean, that's what you hope. Yeah. You hope that every track has got something for everyone, and that's why you've got, you know, 14 tracks. We did the 10 tracks in 4 weeks. I mean, we used to spend months in the studio. We used to write in the studio, and then whatever came out, you know, would be, you know, we got great things out of that. But over the years, we know we've written in all kinds of different ways, and we write a lot on our own, you know.
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0: The Kind That Would Sundays for and Kane. As we head to the newsroom next for our 10 o'clock update, and we're back in a better music and more of it. Fleetwood Mac and the Gunners next hour, and that big disco hit from the late 70s, Amy Stewart. Here at After 10, 4MK, better music tomorrow.
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